0: Somebody leaving me down. Close out the front post.
1: Blair, G50, we're stable. On shore, why that happened.
2: Faster, state that copy.

0: Fire team.
1: You can attach me to the harassment since I was just there dealing with that under time of call.
2: Chief 50, it just happened again.
3: Yeah, affirmative. We have electrical issues in 5012. Disregard if it happens again.

0: and going to water ground numbers, those are not an issue.
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1: 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I'm actually going to be heading up to 312 West 12th Street for a possible domestic.
2: 5A copies.
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0: That $10 truck with the big piece of equipment coming through, so you're going to need to let him up and over Allegheny, so if there's people in the way, they're going to have to move.
1: Appreciate it.

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1: Orange for Chief.
2: If you give a minute, Dad, or no hurry, can you come up around my location?
0: Hey, where are you at?
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0: Slayer, show me en route direct.
1: Captain 22, 609. Correction, the address just changed. 815 Tipton Road. Caller is reporting a illegal burn is happening in that backyard. Be plastic. You can go to North Fire.
0: Can you repeat the address one more time, please, Blair?
1: The burn is to be at 815 Tipton Road. The caller is at 609 Cedar Lane.
0: Copy that. 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
0: 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They're going to be putting it out. Go ahead and let Engine 22 know that they can go back in service. 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

0: FP81 at State Street. 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
0: This is FD81 at State Street. 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
2: Yes, that's correct. All traffic is flowing.
0: Appreciate it.

0: 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Let's report a loud motorcycle that keeps riding around in the area.
1: Buddy.
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1: Good.
0: We got a call from someone stating she got a spam call from someone calling her names and asking for money. She also stated she did not want officer contact, just wanted to find out if it was spam. You want to make contact with her, or the HBO sound good?
1: If she doesn't want me to call her, I'm not calling her. So, the HBO.
0: The HBO is

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17th Street Valley, Pennsylvania, Warrior Tango Hotel, 919 Alexander to be Shenandoah.

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1: Proceed, are we ready?
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0: Bruce Street, going to be for an 80-year-old female, fall patient, and an injury, caller third party tomorrow.

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1: 814. 19 to call for the tree blocking the roadway. 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By that. Guess I'll handle that. And
2: unknown injuries, 3042, Route 764, Allegheny Township, 2134.

0: 50's out, Deputy Chief on board.
1: As received, 3042, Route 764, going to be under the bridge. A red Volkswagen and a blue Mitsubishi wrecked due to a tree in the roadway. 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
1: 10, 4, and fire as well.
2: 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Operator of the vehicle that hit the trees complaining that dizziness, elderly gentleman.
1: Breathe.
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Engine 52 is going to take and have everyone divert back around that way.

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1: 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If you could also assist with that.
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0: 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Had some issues getting someone to answer, but you should be getting a call here shortly.
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1: Chief 34 is on direct.
0: Chief 34 responding, 2215. 1459 North Avenue, Tyrone Bower. Caller advising there's some pump in the basement, making an alarm. I don't know what to do with it. North Ops.
2: Jay Utility 34 responding.
0: Utility 34 responding, 2215. 1459 North Avenue, Tyrone Bower. Sump up in the basement, making an alarm, requesting assistance. North Fire.
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0: 633 where?
1: Thursday.
0: ...1007 North Juniata Street. Caller wants to report a past vandalism issue that they came upon tonight.
2: Water statistics is out of service.
0: Where is it?
1: And for my mic is broke. You can clear us from 18th Street, negative.
0: Where is he?

0: Flair, 633. You can turn me out at that address.
1: Where is the 633?
2: I don't know how to put it on 38 inches below. I'll give you time to put your check.

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0: 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It's just an ongoing issue with her and the people staying in the room at the Horseshoe Curve.
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1: I'm going to be out on Woodbury Pike near New Enterprise with a potential disabled motorist.

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0: 653.
1: 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I'll be heading down that way, apparently. Some juveniles just hanging out, being loud. What are you, I see.
0: 853?
1: Just advising you can call ground staff special detail at our station as HBO. 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

0: 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Captain Tate. 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Cat 7. 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
0: Cheers and good day.
1: Cheers. PLC. I'm 18.
2: You just know it's another vehicle. Advise this is closed area there, move on.
1: Great.

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0: 361.

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You're making a phone call. You head to 705 Condren Street, off Pine Street, for welfare check on a Noah Durkas, 14-year-old male, who was suicidal earlier today on social media and is now not answering his phone.

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0: If you could add to the notes, I spoke with both parents as well as Noah and provided him with a crisis business card and enclosed it at HBO.

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0: Blair from 654. 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
0: A traffic spot, Chiefs parking lot. 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Pennsylvania registration, Zulu, Sierra, Zulu, 6725. 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
1: Red 5.

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I'm South Logan at Mount Roswell. I don't believe it's a water main break. I grew up in

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0: Can you check the area of 100 Shell Run Lane? Cause reporting a vehicle in the area that they're not familiar with, and that there were individuals walking around the vehicle with flashlights.
1: That was probably me. I was just up doing a patrol check.
0: Copy that, HBO then.
1: Copy that.

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My radio finally. It's all on video. I'm going to call 1513 out of the street. 4 LNC for medical. I'm requesting an off-line.

Motors, line 57, 48 feet away, take ground down to 3rd, Bedford County. It just figured out that one.

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0: The alarm company call back is? Got a hold of the key holder who gave proper passcode, requesting to cancel.
1: Receive. Copy that.

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0: 您发生新闻。30 Clippers win, 7-200. Track reporting that is moving 3 Wyatt from Bull Creek. He should be hiding in her trees.
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0: 3

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0: Claire, 656. 656. If you can pull in the number for the big boy event, we'll be on a 10th in Pennsylvania. Attach 54, myself, and 46. 51 will handle calls, but I'll be there.
1: Crazy.

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0: 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I'll be en route to the 5580 Good Lane. 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
1: Copy.

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0: This is not my special detail of HBO. I'll leave today for evaluation for today.

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1: Address
2: as the address. 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

0: fire. 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
1: 10-4, I'll confirm.
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0: 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I get a pass to Altoona.
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8-9 Tubular. 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Make contact with the police who states there is people trespassing. It's opening their gate. They could not get a description, and we've seen the top of somebody's head walking into the woods.

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1: Yeah, Crossman Park, corner of 11th Ave, 13th Street. I have a 2720 on my number one here.
0: God.
1: 7818463 2 cents. 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

0: Well, you're 6'3". 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

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Well,

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0: And in Hawthorne.

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0: Yep. Received. Are you guys secure at this time?
1: Yes.
0: I am showing a warrant out of Dauphin County Sheriff's Office.
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0: In service.
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1: 603.
0: An incident on CAD for the fraud. Is that individual still to be at the bank?
1: Negative. I was going to inform you about this after you guys were done.
0: Copy that. You can give that one to 604.

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0: to Fort Blair. 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The vehicle backed into a tractor and trailer.
1: Steve, I was trying to call Turnkey, but no one answered.
2: Well, hopefully making contact.
0: Reno Turnkey's on with him also right now.

0: Tier 4. I think they're not, they don't really intersect Allegheny and Blair.
1: Before it's to be Buster's six-pack.

0: Okay.
1: 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It will be at the same location as the traffic stop, and then you can close that out, HBO as well.
0: Great.

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0: Reporting complete. 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

0: 604.
1: 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Clear from that crash. To be non-reportable in the accident exchange.
2: Received. Do you want me to go ahead and attach you then to the other call we discussed?
1: That's fine. Yeah, I'll try to figure that out next.
2: Received.

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1: 35.
0: A phone call in regards to blackmailing somebody. He just requesting a call at this time.

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0: At 7 service.
1: Thank you. Good morning.
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1: Valerie Metzler out of Altoona.

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0: Thirty-five.
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Track 11, Snap Page, seen run into waterfall, Fulton County, from your base, 161 degrees for 30 nautical. Medevac 11, Snap Page, be advised. Other services have declined for weather. Timeout 1133.

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1: Okay. 15 copies.

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1: Great, Hoodie. 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
2: Copy on that five.
1: Why motor locked 200 plank route for welfare check. Caller hasn't heard from her boyfriend for the past 2 days. Nobody can get a hold of him. You know, Michael Campbell. He's a black male. 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He should be staying in room 26.
0: Perfect.

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0: Whether or not my radio is down, are you calling?
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1: Oh, yeah, I'll have that address.
0: Very soon.

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1: 635.
0: Alright, that man checked out on July 4th. I did call the caller and provided her with the options. We clear HBO.
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Thinks it might be two of them. Gave the possible name of Brady Wyatt, and she stated that he is from Clayford. And she also told us they want her body, however, they cannot have it. She's not a bed hopper.

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0: I'm going to be out at 194 Stonehead Road for a follow-up. No need for an over right now.

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Clearfield Valley Boulevard, Cambria County, for a building fire, station 12 for tanker 12 at 1253.

right, all right. Rudders 754 for an elderly male that's confused. Do we have any calls across the county for someone who drove off and was lost?

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Pending weather, 1253.

Murphy, you need to go and check out.

0: We'll be 10-6 up an emergency on a follow-up city about 10. It'll be quick.
1: 3-2-0-4, would you like a number?
0: No number needed. 3-2.
2: Clear from 818, I have registration when you're ready.
1: Got it.
3: Clear to populate.
4: Can you have that out here now? There's a bunch of lines.
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5: 300.
4: Blair, can you start a CFS for the big boy train? Pass 300, 305, and 311 right now. We'll remain on mission of fire until we get the command post set up.
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6: East 1 for ops, responding with 3. Captain 12 is on board.
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0: associated with this would be a David Robinson. Not sure the relation, though.
1: 10-4. Let's go with his number, then.
0: It's going to be 814-207-0984. Again, 207-0984.
1: And what's this gentleman's name?
0: David Robinson.
1: What about the one I have?

0: Pleasure.
1: This is unfounded. I'll be as clear as you.
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1: Shooting route to 1114 Foot Pen Road, just this Allegheny Township on call.
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1: What's his date of birth?
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2: Negative. 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
1: Well, I was not able to get in touch with AP at that business. Could you reach out to them and check on status, please?

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1: Hey,
0: Mark, make a contact with the nurse on the door.
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0: Yeah, 10-4, just check on target for status.
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0: Chief, what do you want me to check?
2: You can just check around Chick-fil-A and dock in that area. It looks as though he's going to be GOA.
0: Yeah,

0: I'm coming towards the Starbucks. Where are the vehicles at home?
1: White Lincoln and a black Mitsubishi.
0: Done for. I can show any other attached units in 10A.
2: Wait, I don't see him.
1: Reese?
2: Larry, 04.
1: 804.
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1: We're just backed into the Sally Port out back from home.

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0: Unit 1's current and valid. 22 needs to be 18.

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0: 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He's long, greasy hair, so he's now down around his arms.
1: Hold on, hurry up.
2: I'm at the light right now.
1: Yeah, for white male. White male, brown jacket, hoodie, looks like gray shorts.
2: That one.
1: 19, he did have a white bag. We still weren't able to confirm the other part of this.
2: Can you repeat the last part?
1: He did have a white bag with him. We were unable to confirm if he had anything else. At this point, yeah, we're still looking for you.
2: That works.

0: units at Walmart. The caller called back in, stated that he walked out, you walked in, he's now walking by the Verizon store.
1: Allegheny units over by Walmart. Just reviewed video. The account we received was not correct. I repeat, it was not correct information.
2: 10-4, I just saw him not making contact. Very chill.
3: Why are you copying?

0: A1.
1: No Allegheny's back service.
0: Racing.

0: Anything good?
1: At 764 Birchfield. They're reporting an Asian female, about 35 there. It's acting crazy and refusing to leave.
0: 10-4.

0: 18 for 29.
1: Yeah.
0: I'm just coming on 764. I'll see what you sound that way.
1: 10-4, I'm coming across the eye now. I'll be there momentarily.

I have 27s as well. Unit 1 is a Nevin L. Heilman. OLN is 35277946. Unit 2 is an Adam Alexander, and his OLN is 1027339683.

0: 2019.
1: You can show me clear from the special detail at the mall. Pull me a number for a special detail at Old Fifth Ave and North 8th Street Bridge and attach me to that. I'll be enough.
2: Race.
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mile marker 26.2 southbound Interstate I-99 Blair Township, box 99-2, perimeter vehicle accident, no injuries, on the roadway, station 40, station 20, and station 60 at 1432.

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1: Hey, team. The other two will be clear. I'm going to have that female on board for a courtesy ride to Walmart.
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Interstate I-99 southbound, the area mile marker 26.2. Two vehicle accidents. A semi. No injuries. South for operation south.

0: activation, mile marker 26.2, southbound, Interstate I-99, Blair Township, box 99-2. We're a motor vehicle accident, no injuries on the roadway, station 20, station 60, 1436.
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2: 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Understood.
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1: Rescue Unit 20, just pull in right behind our rescue.
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1: I'm fine. 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
1: Yeah, Special Unit 20. 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
0: PSP is just pulling on scene.
1: Confirm that we have two up here now.
0: 3C, Blair, Special Unit 20 on scene.
2: 3C,

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0: How are you all, Judy? Have a great evening.
1: You see, you as well. 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
2: Negative.

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0: that are you wishing us to move further down or stay in place?
1: Stay in place. 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
1: G20.
0: Flat, can you let EMS know they can use our emergency access gate if they want to avoid all the traffic? It's backed up pretty far.
1: Receive, I'll let them know.
2: Bird alarm. Attempted key holder, no response. History is the same incident occurring.
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1: Chief 20 from Blair.
2: Chief 20, go ahead.
1: EMS unit will be coming out of Roaring Spring.
2: Copy, thank you.

15-14. 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Originally, a heavy vehicle accident now have a complete team. 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

0: G20.
1: Claire, have EMS step it up. The driver's having severe pain now.
0: Fumbling. Complaining of severe pain now.

0: 464, 460 on off, or excuse me, Med 10.
1: 464.
0: Keystone Bellwood.
1: Yes, I'm at station 22.
0: What's crowd like there?
1: Not a whole lot of anything right now. There's some people on the walking bridge, there's some people on 865, but it's not overly crowded.
0: Okay, can you move down to Tyrone then?
1: Yes, sir.

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1: 436, go ahead.
0: You guys have a call at 15th and Washington for Syncope.

0: 460 from Blair.
1: Go ahead.
0: Do you want CFS's board?
1: First, and then we'll pull one.
0: I'm good.
2: And I'm headed your way, just keep me updated.
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0: 6-0. 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
1: From 436. We got in contact with event staff. They sent us down West 15th Street in Washington. There's no one here. We drove down both sides.
2: Great.

0: 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She closed down. There she is.
1: 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Police welfare check. 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
1: Blair, is your Captain 84 direct and in the area?
0: Captain 84 at 1546 300 West State Street for a wire down. Go to South for Operation South.
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1: Captain 84.
0: Blair, show me on C&D, Bob. This is going to be...

0: I was reporting a Kia driving recklessly, swerving in and out of traffic, unknown direction of travel.
1: Copy. Dean is closing out. Here, our check. Oh, next ship. Look around.
0: And where I saw what time it was after I called for you.
2: Captain 84.
3: Well, this is going to be Brightspeed. I got a phone number here. It's going to be a penalty.
2: Let me see.
0: All right, thank you.

0: SB 10 of 1553, 105 Wayne Street, second floor. Non-emergency lift assist with EMS.
1: All the way from here.
2: Breathing.

0: Captain 84.
1: Go ahead, Blair.
0: They didn't give me an ETA, but they were notified.
1: That's received, Blair. We put caution tape on a couple spots where it's hanging real low down to the ground, so no cars try to come up through the alleyway here.
0: Received in service at 1555.

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0: 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It's just you with me.
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0: At the State Dean Lane Gate, across from 2506 Homer's Gap Road, reporting deer is there that was struck and has a broken leg.

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0: Bearcat 315 is a big boy, isn't it? We got 7th Avenue, 7th Street.
1: 313, are you available for calls?

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1: 10-4.
0: Just confirming they're not on scene anymore.
1: Negative.
0: 10-4. Just letting you know negative contact times 2. Closing out, make sure.
1: Reach it.

0: 19 for 18.
1: Yeah.
0: You want me to get up the numbers? Yeah, for you. You have to take care of that still.
1: Yep, you're good.
0: Yeah, poor thing.
1: Anytime.
2: Were you calling?

0: 64, 464.
1: 464.
0: Brian, you can make a stop there in Tyrone. We'll have him for a little while there, but probably won't get here.
1: Okay, we're all still here at 10th Street and Pennsylvania Avenue, right where everybody's walking in and out.
2: Really?
1: Understood.
3: Four.
1: You're the only one I don't see. Where are you at?
3: I'm with 5-2. We're headed back to the Rose Yard.
1: Okay. It's coming through town now.
0: Yeah, Brian. 52 and 39 are going to Rose Yard.
1: Okay, thank you.

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1: Red.
0: So, change of plans. That train did not and is not going to stop in Tyrone. It went straight through. Where would you like us to go?
1: Move up the belt with it.
0: Okay. It's full bore. It'll probably be gone by the time we get up there.
1: He was stopping along the rock yard there, north of Tyrone.
0: Okay, yeah, no, he went through here, they said, about 40 miles an hour. They're through Tyrone already, heading towards Bellwood.

0: Hi, Ryan. Can I have a meeting?
1: Go ahead, Tobin.
2: He's just going under Grayville now.
3: Okay. Do you want us to move to the city then?
2: Yeah.
3: I'm sorry, you broke up. Try again. Move to the city.
4: I need an ambulance up at the train station in Tyrone for a female short of breath.

0: 55, 460.
1: Is any unit still in Tyrone? 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
2: 36 is still here.
1: 36 appears to be an individual with a train station having some difficulty breathing.
3: 4064, we'll handle that. 436 is still there.
1: Copy. I will attach you to the CFS if you transport.
3: Understood. 36, did you copy that?
2: 36, copy.
3: 36.
1: It's going to be a 68-year-old female, difficulty breathing.
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1: We're going to be out with a 75-year-old female, refusal, fall victim. Is there any way we can be restocked on ice packs?
2: Where are you located?
1: They've made these in at the Logan Valley Mall.
2: Brian, they should be communicating with me.
3: They called you and you didn't answer. I believe that's why they called me.
2: Must be because I've been flying across.
1: Female, or a few little, she's on a sidewalk out here.
2: Okay, we'll get you some out here in a little bit.
1: That's received.
3: 460, 464.
2: Got it.
3: This Tyrone incident is also going to be a refusal. A little overheated. She's going to stay with them for a few minutes. Vitals look good. They're going to sign her off, go clear, and then head up to the city.
2: Understood.

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1: 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HQ.
2: Gracie. 519, if you want to head down to the point of business, 991, no voice, hanging inside the facility. 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
1: Percy.
3: Me and Kajera from 501, I'm being told 5 minutes, so go ahead and get in position and close it. Kajera, can you let out there the fire know? That's what we're going to do.
4: 10-4, we're closing down. It's the light on North 8th Street.
3: Me, just close it down right here at the entrance to the road yard. And Kajera, wherever you think is best for that side.

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1: Going to be clearing down here in Tie Road momentarily. Where do you want to?
0: Heritage Plaza.

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0: 60 from 452.
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1: Got it. 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
2: One ten down here.
3: 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There's another one stopping behind it.

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0: 1640 Princeton Road.
1: Okay, thanks.

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1: The caller give a description on what this trees and wires down was supposed to be, or?
0: Supposed to be a wire touching the ground.
1: Blair, update the address is 2 Elm Street,

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1: Go ahead.
0: I'm over at Heritage Plaza.
1: Okay.
0: 436, 464.
2: Yes.
0: Okay, your easiest access and best place to park when you get here is come off of the 10th Avenue Expressway, turn right at the Transportation Center, and make the immediate left into the parking lot. You'll see my vehicle. You can pull back in the area right by the pavilion. You'll be fine there. You'll be able to have easy access.
2: Received, thanks.

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0: Flare Deputy 30.
1: Receiving census location, burning trash in the backyard, less than 5 feet from the house. D30.
2: Weiss at 275 Parkville Plaza. There's a group of three teenage girls, about 16. One's wearing blue jeans, black shirt. One's wearing black shorts and a hoodie. They're just being a nuisance, and the manager wants them removed.
0: This tree came down the other day in the storms.

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1: Staying at the pool, 407 North 3rd Street Extension, had an open line, heard a bunch of kids yelling, see if it's a disturbance or just kids messing around.
0: 10-4, I'll check it out. 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

0: on the 13th Street crossover. 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
1: Yeah, we'll run over there. Are the crossing guards still up there?
2: Captain Beers from 300.
3: Captain Beers, P300. I'm the 13th Street crosser. I'll take care of that.
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0: Any unit near the crossover from Blair?
1: Receive. Blair, there's a unit on the Heritage Plaza side. 460, is there a unit on the UPMC side near the walking bridge?

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1: Go ahead.
0: As long as you don't object, I'm going to move over to the city south side of 10th Avenue near the UPMC area. There's very little crowds on this side. The vast majority of people were over near Station Medical. Okay.

Avia Township for a tree down blocking a walking path to the monument.

0: Do you want me to take an operations chain or just stay on fire? 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
1: Penny, it would be south. 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

0: 466-464. 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No rush, but I know they use some of Tyrone. Probably going to use a few more before this day is over.
1: This is going to be a patient refusal. We're going to do some paperwork, and we'll be back in.
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1: 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Who will handle this?
0: Reggie, thank you.

0: and those were trespassed. Even clear. HBO.
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0: Thank you. It looks like the one vehicle that you're reading there is just dropping somebody off. It may be disabled. The bike is the traffic control center out.
1: We're monitoring this, so they don't have anybody else over.
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0: Did you pull a number for that phone call regarding that vehicle question?
1: Affirmative.
0: Copy. If you would, reference it back to complaint number 1761 of this year. I made contact with her. She was referred to Birchfields. We'll close it out, HBO.
1: Bruce.

You can terminate everything downtown. Just make sure the other guys down there are aware. Repeat.

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Conemaugh Memorial Medical Center, destination AHN West Penn Hospital. Medevac 11, a standby at 1802. Other flight services did decline for weather. Received 11 pending weather at 1802.

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Where a hostile structure fire.

0: Street, South Jagger Street. Reports of an odor of smoke in the residence. Alarm is to be sounding. Everyone evacuated.
1: Also.

0: quite right, yeah.
1: 518.
0: Full number for a traffic complaint. 24th and Half Street at the bridge there over the railroad tracks. There's a vehicle parked in the road. They advised to move it off.
1: First.
2: 10 West Penn Hospital. 11 a stat page at 1806. Other flight services did decline for weather.
0: I just want to let one point know that I had that car moving case, so you can make a call on board.
1: First.

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1: I believe it's 24th and Ave Street, right there where the bridge goes over the track.

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1: Continue to cross street, 24th and a half and South 10th Avenue.
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1: Copy that.

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It's going to be for a pass, hit, and run. Second's going to be the intersection of Mountain Road and Sproul Mountain Road. College State, there's a vehicle in a ditch, and the driver does not want any assistance.

0: 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I feel like I'm on. I'll get back.
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0: for a disturbance there. The chief complaint being the female at that location is taking food out of the fridge. It's going to be involving a white female named Amber.
1: At least don't be expecting.
2: He's kicking off there.
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0: 518, 519 from Blair. It's going to be the area of 1640 Princeton Road. Caller states that they heard something loud going off in his neighborhood. Saw a plume of smoke nearby. Believes it was some sort of explosion.
1: We were called there earlier for the same thing. Believe it could be fireworks. Close out for y'all to check. Go ahead up there and look.
0: Bruce,

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0: 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Hello, I'm back current ballot.

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0: 起飞机。起飞机。Inform EMS, make a left on the North 15th Avenue and park in the parking lot. It's going to be all the way down to the end of the building.
1: Richard.

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Coming back to an Ashley Russell and Dustin Hull. 628 Countryside Lane, Martinsburg.

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0: I'm not sure if anyone called for APD at the McDonald's here on 25th, but I'm out with a family and they had their autistic child was trying to run off. And when I got flagged down by somebody, they thought that somebody was fighting them. But I'm just telling them to get back to the car, so the situation's resolving now.
1: For that.

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